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1: KBNW Napa Vine.
2: ABC News, I'm Stephanie Officer. Federal immigration agents involved in another deadly shooting, this time in Maine. A statement from the Maine Attorney General's office says agents were carrying out an enforcement operation and opened fire when the man tried running in their direction. Maine Congresswoman Shelley Pingree told ABC people are angry at ICE's use of lethal force.
3: People are extremely upset. This isn't what Maine wants to be. You know, we believe we have many immigrants and New Mainers who are friends, neighbors, they're working in our businesses, and we want to be supportive of them. We don't want them to be fearful that if they go outside, they're going to be arrested or shot.
2: A reinstalled blockade in the Strait of Hormuz by President Trump means gas prices are on their way back up. U.S. crude oil futures are trading around $78 a barrel. Gas Buddy's Patrick DeHaan suggests refilling sooner rather than later. He expects the national average gas price to hit $4 per gallon in the next 7 to 10 days, if not sooner, and diesel prices up to $5 a gallon. This is ABC News.
4: One of life's greatest mysteries has finally been solved.
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8: Good afternoon, I'm Miles McKnight with KITI News. When it comes to fire danger, officials expect conditions to worsen this week. Currently, the fire danger in the Lewis County area is categorized as moderate by the Washington State Department of Natural Resources. But Josh Rippey with the agency tells us that they anticipate elevating the fire danger to the high category very soon.
9: Typically, a lot of times, July seems to mark kind of the kickoff of the more active fire season. And we are assessing and would expect to go up to a fire danger rating of high.
8: This week, temperatures are forecast in the 80s in the Lewis County area, and climatologists predict a warmer and drier than average second half of the month. The Centralia woman who's accused of embezzling $1.4 million from her former employer was scheduled to begin her felony theft trial today. However, the defense requested more time, so the trial is now moved to late September. Prosecutors allege that 58-year-old Ann Baker was an accountant for a local construction company when she swindled the business out of more than $1 million. She was arrested last year but is no longer in custody as she awaits her trial date. If found guilty, Baker is facing up to 10 years in prison. In eastern Washington, a group of Centralia firefighters is helping battle the B&O fire in Okanagan County. The Riverside Fire Authority, as part of the state mobilization plan, sent a crew to the area. The local firefighters could return home within 2 weeks.

0: Washington's average gas price has fallen below $5 per gallon for the first time in months, but our state still ranks third highest in the country behind California and Hawaii. This is all according to AAA. Lewis County's average gas price continues to drop, now at $4.89 a gallon, 10 cents below the state average. 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We'll check sports and weather next.
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0: In KITI Sports, the Mariners take a four-day break. Tonight at 5 is the Home Run Derby at Citizens Bank Park in Philadelphia. Then tomorrow is the MLB All-Star Game featuring Seattle outfielder Randy Arozarena. The Mariners return from the All-Star break on Friday to host the Giants. In football, Seahawks D lineman Leonard Big Cat Williams was recently named by ESPN as the best defensive tackle in the NFL. Of course, he credits the entire team for being a tight-knit group.
2: I think that's what I love about us. I think regardless of the situation, regardless if we were getting our rings today or if, you know, it's the last day of practice for breaking for OTAs, I think we just play with passion and energy. We love each other. We love coming to work.
0: Seahawks training camp officially begins this Friday. KITI Twin City area weather forecast. Tonight, a low of 52 degrees. Tomorrow, sunny with a high of 88. I'm Miles McKnight, and you're now up to date with KITI News.
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0: 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It's Frida Payne and Bobby Hutt. MLB's Home Run Derby is being televised as we speak. It's on Netflix tonight. And then the All-Star Game itself is coming up tomorrow night. It is in Philadelphia, and it's on Fox Television tomorrow night at 5.
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I'm with Bobby Hart. Boy, it was a toasty one today. Another toasty one lined up for tomorrow. I did sneak a peek at the extended forecast, however, and there's a chance of showers even coming up on Thursday.

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2: ABC News, I'm Stephanie Officer. One by one, senators took the floor of the Capitol today to offer their respects to the late South Carolina Republican Senator Lindsey Graham, who died over the weekend. Graham's desk covered in a black cloth and a vase of white roses as the Senate opened. New York Democrat Senator Chuck Schumer called on the Senate to pass a bill Graham was supporting in his honor.
3: I urge Senator Thune, in honor of Lindsey, to put the Russian sanctions bill on the floor immediately. It will pass overwhelmingly and help our allies in Ukraine.
2: President Trump is set to address the nation Thursday night. When asked about the contents of it, the commander-in-chief told Hugh Hewitt it wouldn't be anything out of the ordinary and would be, quote, a speech like a lot of my speeches, without offering up any more details. Well, today, Canadian fashion mogul Peter Nygaard pleaded guilty to sexual assault and forcible confinement in Quebec. This is ABC News.
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0: 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It's Elvis. You know, they say the world is getting smaller. If that's the case, why do postal rates keep going up? Matter of fact, they went up again yesterday. Forever stamps went from 78 cents to 82 cents.
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0: 100.5 FM, 1420 KITI, Jefferson Airplane. Well, the Seattle Mariners are off for a few days, rightly so, here at the All-Star break. They're back in action on Friday when they are home against the Giants. All the Mariners are taking a little break except Randy Arozarena. He is an All-Star, so he'll be working in the All-Star game coming up tomorrow night.
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2: ABC News, I'm Stephanie Officer. 12 states are now suing to block the proposed merger between Paramount and Warner Brothers Discovery, alleging the $111 billion deal will reduce competition in the entertainment sector. California Attorney General Rob Bonta is leading the effort and says less competition means higher prices and fewer options at movie theaters.
3: If these two companies merge, theaters will lose their negotiating power. They'll have to pay more to get the merged companies' movies on their screens. They'll have fewer discounts to offer. They'll have fewer new releases to show.
2: The lawsuit asks the judge to pause the deal from moving forward. President Trump today signed an executive action reducing the size of national monuments in Utah. The order shrank the Bears, Ears, and Grand Staircase Escalante national monuments that were expanded under the Biden administration.
4: I think very desperately needed. It was very unfair to the people of Utah. And now fairness has been brought back.
2: This is ABC News.
5: One of life's greatest mysteries has finally been solved.
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5: 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You spray, they play.

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2: ABC News, I'm Stephanie Officer. President Trump today said the U.S. is resuming strikes on Iran, declaring the ceasefire in last month's memorandum of understanding over. In the Oval Office earlier, the president told reporters the U.S. is blocking the Strait of Hormuz to any shipping doing business with Iran. The president expects Gulf nations to reimburse the U.S. for the costs.

0: I want to be reimbursed because we're protecting a very rich portion of the world. We're spending money. And so what we've done is we are going to be reimbursed for protection. We're protecting by the countries that we're helping.
1: A spokesperson for the Islamic Revolutionary Guard Corps says they won't let the U.S. interfere in managing the strait. Police say five people were killed Sunday in a targeted mass shooting in Illinois. Two others were wounded. A pair of teens, ages 15 and 16, are in custody. The shootings occurred primarily in three East St. Louis locations. A motive is now under investigation. This is ABC News.
2: 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Your foot was on the gas and her life was on the line. 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

0: KITI, AM and FM, welcome to the Night Shift. Bobby J on hand with you this evening. We've got music this hour from the Nitty Gritty Dirt Band, Reunion, Bob Seger, and more. 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We've got to go take care of a little business, but we'll be back with more after this on KITI.
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0: KITI with music from the Hughes Corporation and Rock the Boat. Bobby J here with you as we take a look at the weather. Calling for mostly clear skies tonight with lows around 49. For Tuesday, more sunshine with highs reaching the upper 80s. Tuesday night, mostly clear skies with lows in the lower 50s. And for Wednesday, mostly sunny with highs in the lower 80s. The night shift will continue after this timeout, so stay with us.
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You can't win unless you sign up, folks, so do that, and good luck.

0: That's the Beach Boys on KITI. Bobby J with you on this Monday edition of The Night Shift. We've got music coming from Elton John after the break, so stay with us.
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2: ABC News, I'm Stephanie Officer. Protests in Maine after ICE agents shot and killed a man on his way to work this morning. The Maine Attorney General's office says agents were carrying out an enforcement operation and opened fire when the man tried running to them. Daniel Boucher says he saw agents pull the driver from his car.
3: I could no longer see any movement, which meant that he had expired. His head was bloody, his face was bloody. It was awful. It was awful. I mean, really, really bad.
2: Montana Governor Greg Gianforte has suspended Brad Molnar without pay from the state's utility board following investigations into his workplace conduct. At least three Public Service Commission employees have accused Molnar of sexual harassment, discrimination, and retaliatory behavior. The suspension is effective immediately and will last at least a year. It's unclear if Gianforte will install someone else to take Molnar's place in the interim. This is ABC News.
4: When you first saw her, she was out walking her dog. 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But when you finally did, it was too late. 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

0: She was out walking her dog and only had a second to let go of the leash. Your foot was on the gas and her life was on the line. 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

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And before that, we heard from the Rolling Stones, You're Settling Into the Night with Bobby J. Here's Huey Lewis in the news as The Night Shift continues right here on KITI.

herself down to rest in a big field of tall grass. 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I dreamed I was in a Hollywood movie.

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She poured some of the wine from the bottle into the glass and raised it to her lips.

AM 1420 and FM 92.9 KITI with music from Eric Burden. Let's take a look at the weather. Calling for mostly clear skies tonight with lows around 49. For Tuesday, more sunshine with highs reaching the upper 80s. Tuesday night, mostly clear skies with lows in the lower 50s. And

0: And then for Wednesday, mostly sunny with highs in the lower 80s. Got to keep the lights on around here. Back in a few on KITI.
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We'll be right back.

0: You're listening to KITI AM and FM with music from Chad and Jeremy. Here's a little night shift observation for you. The hardest working button on your phone, it's skip ad. Really irritating, right? Back after these messages, so don't go away.
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AM 1420 and FM 92.9 is KITI with music from John Lennon. More tunes coming with Eric Clapton, Eddie Money, and this one here from the Doobie Brothers called Black Water. And you're listening to Bobby J. and the Night Shift right here on KITI.

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2: ABC News, I'm Stephanie Officer. Days after the sudden death of Senator Lindsey Graham, South Carolina's governor has chosen his temporary replacement. ABC's Jay O'Brien.
3: In South Carolina, the governor announcing Lindsey Graham's sister Darlene will soon take her brother's place in Washington.
4: It's my honor to ask his little sister, Darlene Graham, to finish his work for him now.
3: Graham raised his sister after both their parents died by the time she was only 13. Darlene Graham Nordone saying she's ready to step in.
5: Lindsey has always been there for me, and now I will be there for him.
3: Above the Capitol, the American flag at half staff.
2: Utah's Lake Powell is close to having critically low water levels. It could become a Deadpool. That's when water can't flow past Glen Canyon Dam by gravity. In that case, about 240 feet of water would be trapped, unable to flow to millions who rely on it across Arizona, California, and Nevada. This is ABC News.
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That's KITI. Let's get the latest weather for you. Calling for mostly clear skies tonight with lows around 49 for Tuesday. More sunshine on the way with highs reaching the upper 80s. Tuesday night, mostly clear skies with lows in the lower 50s. And for Wednesday, mostly sunny with highs in the lower 80s. Here's the Guess Who.

0: 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A quick commercial break so we can keep the turntable spinning. We're coming back in a moment right here on KITI.
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2: ABC News, I'm Stephanie Officer. Outrage grows in Maine after ICE agents apparently shot and killed someone during an enforcement operation Monday. Local prosecutors asking the public for any tips or videos. ABC's Melissa Adon.
3: An ICE spokesperson telling ABC News the person left the residence in a vehicle. ICE tried to stop it. The vehicle fled, and fearing for public safety, an officer discharged his weapon and struck the driver, killing him. A nearby

0: Ring camera capturing what appears to be the sound of gunfire. Maine Senator Angus King telling reporters the man killed was not the target of the operation. Melissa Adan, ABC News, Los Angeles.
1: In Mississippi, the investigation continues into the death of 18-year-old Nolan Wells, one of his friends traced in Shepherd.
2: Let us remember him as in, like, the sweet guy. I think everybody needs to let the investigation continue and let the facts be shown.
1: This is ABC News.
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And before that, you heard from the Beatles. 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

0: You're listening to KITI AM and FM on a Monday night. Let's take a look at the weather. Calling for mostly clear skies tonight with lows around 49. For Tuesday, more sunshine with highs reaching the upper 80s. Tuesday night, mostly clear skies with lows in the lower 50s. And for Wednesday, mostly sunny with highs in the lower 80s. More music after the break, so hang around, will you?
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Thunder Auto Sound, also the Cascade Trader, the Glass Guy, and Garbs. You got to sign up to win, folks, so do that. And good luck from your friends here at KITI. Here's Jim Croce.

0: Tommy James and the Shondells on KITI. Here's another night shift observation. Our music is still the greatest. It's just our backs that skip now. We're taking a break, but we'll be back.
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That's the Music Machine on KITI, and that wraps up this edition of The Night Shift for a Monday. I hope you enjoyed the evening with us. 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
2: ABC News, I'm Stephanie Officer. Days after the sudden death of Senator Lindsey Graham, South Carolina's governor has chosen his temporary replacement. ABC's Jay O'Brien.
3: In South Carolina, the governor announcing Lindsey Graham's sister Darlene will soon take her brother's place in Washington.
4: It's my honor to ask his little sister, Darlene Graham, to finish his work for him now.
3: Graham raised his sister after both their parents died by the time she was only 13. Darlene Graham Nordone saying she's ready to step in.
5: Lindsey has always been there for me, and now I will be there for him.
3: Above the Capitol, the American flag at half staff.
2: Utah's Lake Powell is close to having critically low water levels. It could become a dead pool. That's when water can't flow past Glen Canyon Dam by gravity. In that case, about 240 feet of water would be trapped, unable to flow to millions who rely on it across Arizona, California, and Nevada. This is ABC News.

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2: ABC News, I'm Stephanie Officer. Outrage grows in Maine after ICE agents apparently shot and killed someone during an enforcement operation Monday. Local prosecutors asking the public for any tips or videos. ABC's Melissa Adan.
3: An ICE spokesperson telling ABC News the person left the residence in a vehicle. ICE tried to stop it. The vehicle fled, and fearing for public safety, an officer discharged his weapon and struck the driver, killing him. A nearby Ring camera capturing what appears to be the sound of gunfire. Maine Senator Angus King telling reporters the man killed was not the target of the operation. Melissa Adan, ABC News, Los Angeles.
2: In Mississippi, the investigation continues into the death of 18-year-old Nolan Wells, one of his friends traced in Shepherd.
4: Let us remember him as in, like, the sweet guy. I think everybody needs to let the investigation continue and let the facts be shown.
2: This is ABC News.
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2: ABC News, I'm Stephanie Officer. Days after the sudden death of Senator Lindsey Graham, South Carolina's governor has chosen his temporary replacement. ABC's Jay O'Brien.
3: In South Carolina, the governor announcing Lindsey Graham's sister Darlene will soon take her brother's place in Washington.
4: It's my honor to ask his little sister, Darlene Graham, to finish his work for him now.
3: Graham raised his sister after both their parents died by the time she was only 13. Darlene Graham Nordone saying she's ready to step in.
5: Lindsey has always been there for me, and now I will be there for him.
3: Above the Capitol, the American flag at half staff.
2: Utah's Lake Powell is close to having critically low water levels. It could become a dead pool. That's when water can't flow past Glen Canyon Dam by gravity. In that case, about 240 feet of water would be trapped, unable to float a million who rely on it across Arizona, California, and Nevada. This is ABC News.
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2: ABC News, I'm Brian Clark. The U.S.-Iran ceasefire continues to deteriorate. The U.S. struck targets in Iran over a five-hour overnight attack. Focus was on Iran's ability to attack ships in the region. Iran, meanwhile, says that it has shut down the Strait of Hormuz. That's led to financial consequences, says ABC's Karen Hua.
3: The markets are reacting to the uncertainty. Oil prices just saw the biggest one-day jump since the pandemic. And analysts predict average gas prices in the U.S. will once again top $4 per gallon within a week.
2: Darlene Graham Moore is expected to be sworn into the Senate today to serve out the remainder of her late brother Lindsey's term as a senator representing South Carolina. The party will hold a primary next month to determine a replacement on the November ballot. Tens of millions of people in the U.S. are bracing for extreme heat, with triple-digit temperatures and soaring heat indexes expected from coast to coast. This is ABC News.
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2: ABC News, I'm Brian Clark. Oil prices are rising again this morning amid new attacks in the Middle East. Brent crude is approaching $87 a barrel. And a Dutch company has just said that one of its cargo ships was struck off the coast of Oman. This comes as President Trump says the U.S. is going to safeguard ships in the Strait of Hormuz and charge a 20% fee. Javed Ali is a former senior director of counterterrorism on the National Security Council.
3: One would have to believe that in order to be, quote unquote, the guardian of the strait, that U.S. warships would actually have to enter into the strait, into the Persian Gulf, to protect the hundreds, if not more, ships that are already in there, and then obviously the ones on the outside.
2: New York's governor is poised to sign a one-year moratorium today on big new data centers in the state. That would be the first of its kind in the nation. Meanwhile, Louisiana gave Meta the green light to more than double the size of one of its data centers. This is ABC News.
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BJ Thomas here on KITI. I'm Matt Shannon checking in. Glad you tuned in bright and early on a terrific Tuesday morning. It's July 14th. In a few minutes at 5, ABC's hourly update. Then I'll be in our local newsroom for stuff going on around here today. And it's the grassroots, sooner or later, at KITI.

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2: ABC News. I'm Brian Clark. Targets in the Middle East struck by Iranian missiles as oil prices continue to soar. The U.S.-Iran ceasefire continues to deteriorate. The U.S. struck targets in Iran overnight. ABC's Mary Bruce has the latest from the White House.
3: After Iran announced it's closing down the critical waterway, the president now reinstating the U.S. blockade of Iranian ports. Going even further, Trump declaring the U.S. will soon become, quote, the guardian of the Hormuz Strait, and announcing plans to charge a 20% fee on all cargo that passes through it.
4: We're spending money. And so what we've done is we are going to be reimbursed for protection.
3: That plan directly contradicts what his own Secretary of State, Marco Rubio, said just days ago, that charging a fee would violate international law.
2: New York's imposing a one-year moratorium on the construction of all new large data centers in the state. It's a different story in Louisiana, where Meta's more than doubling the size of its data center in Richland Parish. Governor Jeff Landry touting the economic benefits.
5: It's going to create 7,500 construction jobs, more than 1,000 permanent high-paying jobs, nearly 1,900 additional indirect jobs.
2: Witnesses to Monday's deadly shooting involving an ICE agent in Maine are talking about what they saw. ABC's Victor Oquendo's on the scene in Biddeford, Maine.
6: This morning, growing outrage after an ICE agent shot and killed someone who was not the target they were pursuing for the second time in less than a week. This time in Maine, Daniel Boucher says he saw agents pull the driver out.
7: He put him on the ground, and I heard the young man say, I tried to stop. Clearly heard him say that.
6: Boucher says one ICE agent claimed the man tried to run him over.
2: More than 125 million people in the U.S. are under various heat alerts. Heat records are possible today in cities like Rapid City, Fargo, and Grand Forks.
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2: South Carolina Governor Henry McMaster announced the replacement to fill the seat of Senator Lindsey Graham following his death over the weekend.
10: Lindsey took care of his little sister in years long departed. It's my honor to ask his little sister, Darlene Graham, to finish his work for him now.
2: She's expected to be sworn in today. State Republicans will hold a special primary next month to choose a new candidate for the ballot in November's election. The man who headed the Uvalde School District police force on the day a gunman killed 19 students and 2 teachers is back in court today.
11: Former Uvalde Schools Police Chief Pete Arredondo is to stand trial early next year on charges that he endangered the lives of

0: students and staff at Robb Elementary School by not responding quickly enough to the 2022 mass shooting there. Arredondo wants 19 Border Patrol agents who were at the scene with him to testify at his trial, but Customs and Border Protection has resisted. Arredondo will make his case today before a federal judge. Jim Ryan, ABC News, Dallas.
1: Wisconsin's Lieutenant Governor Sarah Rodriguez is running for governor and says she fired her campaign manager after discovering the campaign has far less money than she thought.
2: Because I was continually getting inaccurate reports from my campaign finance person, from my campaign manager.
1: She says she is staying in the race ahead of the August 11th primary. She called the problem a bump in the road. I'm Brian Clark, ABC News.
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4: From KITI's local newsroom, I'm Matt Shannon. A burn ban takes effect in Lewis County tomorrow. Miles McKnight has details.
5: If you live in unincorporated Lewis County and you're looking to soon do some slash pile burning or land clearing, your window of opportunity is quickly closing. Outdoor burn restrictions take effect Wednesday, July 15th and remain in effect until October 15th. It's an annual ban that was approved by the Lewis County Board of County Commissioners last year with Resolution 25-189.
6: All those in favor?
7: Aye.
8: Aye.
6: Aye. Motion passes 3-0.
5: Lewis County Fire Marshal Doyle Sanford said that they've had to implement burn restrictions every summer since 2015 due to fire danger. So why not create an annually scheduled burn ban?
9: The nice thing about having a this is when we're going to do it annually is it gives people a chance to plan, get the burning done before.
5: Once the restrictions take effect Wednesday, recreational fires will still be allowed within designated fire pits that meet legal guidelines.
4: The Lewis County Elections Department will mail out over 59,000 ballots tomorrow, July 15th, to all active registered voters within Lewis County. There were 612 military and overseas ballots mailed back on June 18th. Voters should be aware that the ballot envelope has changed color. The envelope will no longer be blue. Instead, it will be dark forest green. Ballots should begin arriving in mailboxes the week of the 20th. U.S. Postal Service says it can take up to 10 days for delivery. Voted ballots must be postmarked on or before August 4th. The U.S. Postal Service advises that voters should mail ballots at least 1 week prior to the election to account for any unforeseen events. In lieu of mailing, voters are encouraged to deposit their ballots early into any ballot drop box to ensure the ballot is counted. Drop box locations are open 18 days prior to every election. This is KITI's local news, sports, and weather on the way next.
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12: In World Cup action, France and Spain will compete at Dallas Stadium in Arlington today for the right to move on to the title game on Sunday against the winner of tomorrow's semifinal featuring England and Argentina in Atlanta. France is undefeated in cup play and is the favorite going into the matchup. The MLB All-Star Game will take place this evening at Citizens Bank Park in Philadelphia with Randy Arozarena, the lone representative from the Seattle Mariners, in his third career appearance and second as a Mariner. The game is scheduled for 8 p.m. Eastern Time. And believe it or not, NFL preseason football gets underway August 6th with the Hall of Fame game between the Carolina Panthers and the Arizona Cardinals. The Seahawks will host the Dallas Cowboys on Saturday, August 15th at Lumen Field, then hit the road for the next two games Sunday, August 23rd at the Tennessee Titans, and then Friday, August 28th at the Kansas City Chiefs. The Hawks open the season against the New England Patriots at Lumen Field on Sunday, September 9th. For KITI and Live 95 Sports, I'm Bobby Jackson.
4: Twin Cities area weather today, sunny and in the upper 80s. Overnight low in the low 50s. And tomorrow, mostly sunny in the upper 80s. I'm Matt Shannon, and you're up to date with KITI News.

0: Kenny Rogers on KITI at 5:14 Tuesday morning, July 14th. I'm Matt Janin, and time now for maybe a chuckle.
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0: He thinks it's pretty cool wandering around aimlessly. That's Eddie Rabbit. This is KITI. It's 5:23. What weather for today? Summertime, sunshine, and a high in the upper 80s. Looking at sunny and in the mid-80s tomorrow. By Thursday, slight chance of rain in the mix, but our temperature is still in the low 80s. In the 80s all week.
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0: Janis Joplin on KITI. Now, we are giving away a Jeep Wrangler next month, roughly 4 weeks from now. 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Today, we've got it set up at Eubanks Glass, which is on Main Street in Centralia. 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

Paul Revere and the Raiders on KITI. Coming up in a few minutes at 6 o'clock, ABC's hourly national and international news update. It's an expanded five-minute edition because we're in the morning news cycle, which, speaking of, when ABC wraps it up at 6:05, I'll be in KITI's local newsroom. Miles McKnight gone for just a couple days. And till then, it's Rod Stewart at KITI.

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2: From ABC News, I'm Brian Clark. Inflation cooled off slightly in June, dropping to 3.5% according to the latest Consumer Price Index from the Department of Labor.
3: The June number follows a May in which year-over-year inflation surged 4.2%. The decline last month came as fuel prices, which had soared after the onset of the U.S.-Iran war, fell back on the prospect of an end to the conflict. Now that hostilities have ramped back up, economists expect to see inflation rise again.
2: That's ABC's Jim Ryan, and the ramp up in the Middle East saw another night of U.S. strikes on Iran. ABC's Mary Bruce has the latest from the White House.
4: The U.S. launching a new round of strikes against Iran as the war is now clearly back on. For 5 hours, the U.S. striking Iranian military targets, including coastal defense systems and missile and drone sites. Iran responding, striking two tankers in the Strait of Hormuz. Bahrain and Jordan also confirming they intercepted a number of Iranian missiles over.

0: tonight.
1: Supreme Court Justices Elena Kagan and Amy Coney Barrett will testify before House and Senate subcommittees today as the Supreme Court seeks an increase in spending on its security. This is a rare Capitol Hill appearance. It'll be the first time justices testify since 2019. Tens of millions of people across the country will be feeling literal heat today, says ABC's Kana Whitworth.
2: Multiple cities throughout the West have already shattered their all-time heat records, and Salt Lake City is one of them. Cities across this country are opening up cooling centers. I'm told that here in Salt Lake, it's the largest rollout of cooling centers in history. This historic heat wave is changing how first responders protect their citizens and themselves.
1: The fatal shooting by federal immigration agents of a man in Maine is under investigation. Senator Angus Kane, King of Maine, says the 26-year-old was not the intended target of the shooting. You're listening to ABC News.
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1: The painful digestive condition, cyclopsoriasis, continues to spread, and ABC medical correspondent Dr. Darian Sutton says that one challenge of finding the source of the outbreak.
5: When you look at the evidence, one factor is that this is likely being shipped from an area that's endemic with this parasite. The warmer temperatures allow it to survive on that transport, and that lands on our dinner tables. Right now, Michigan, their numbers are 50 times their annual typical rate. The incubation period for this infection is about 2 weeks. Remembering what you had for dinner or breakfast or even lunch the day before is difficult, let alone the week before.
1: He says basic precautions are important, like washing hands, but also washing vegetables and try to pre-wash and pre-bag lettuce. President Trump signed an executive order Monday to reduce the size of the Bears Ears and Grand Staircase Escalante National Monuments in Utah by about 90%. He says it's right to lift restrictions on how that land can be used.
6: I think very desperately needed. It was very unfair to the people of Utah, and now fairness has been brought back.
1: He took a similar action in his first term. That was challenged by environmental groups and native tribes, and those areas were reduced or were expanded during the Biden administration before President Trump reduced them in his second term. Chipotle is expanding to a new but familiar destination, saying it will open its first location in Mexico and that it's doing so with deep respect for Mexico's culinary heritage. I'm Brian Clark, ABC News.
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7: From KITI's local newsroom, I'm Matt Shannon. A burn ban takes effect in Lewis County tomorrow. Miles McKnight has details.
8: If you live in unincorporated Lewis County and you're looking to soon do some slash pile burning or land clearing, your window of opportunity is quickly closing. Outdoor burn restrictions take effect Wednesday, July 15th, and remain in effect until October 15th. It's an annual ban that was approved by the Lewis County Board of County Commissioners last year with Resolution 25-189.
9: All those in favor?
10: Aye.
11: Aye.
9: Aye. Motion passes 3-0.
8: Lewis County Fire Marshal Doyle Sanford said that they've had to implement burn restrictions every summer since 2015 due to fire danger. So why not create an annually scheduled burn ban?
12: The nice thing about having a this is when we're going to do it annually is it gives people a chance to plan, get the burning done before.
8: Once the restrictions take effect Wednesday, recreational fires will still be allowed within designated fire pits that meet legal guidelines.
7: The Lewis County Elections Department.

0: will mail out over 59,000 ballots tomorrow, July 15th, to all active registered voters within Lewis County. There were 612 military and overseas ballots mailed back on June 18th. Voters should be aware that the ballot envelope has changed color. The envelope will no longer be blue. Instead, it will be dark forest green. Ballots should begin arriving in mailboxes the week of the 20th. U.S. Postal Service says it can take up to 10 days for delivery. Voted ballots must be postmarked on or before August 4th. The U.S. Postal Service advises that voters should mail ballots at least 1 week prior to the election to account for any unforeseen events. In lieu of mailing, voters are encouraged to deposit their ballots early into any ballot drop box to ensure the ballot is counted. Drop box locations are open 18 days prior to every election. This is KITI's local news, sports, and weather on the way next.
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0: Let's check sports. Bobby Jackson has this report.
2: In World Cup action, France and Spain will compete at Dallas Stadium in Arlington today for the right to move on to the title game on Sunday against the winner of tomorrow's semifinal featuring England and Argentina in Atlanta. France is undefeated in cup play and is the favorite going into the matchup. The MLB All-Star Game will take place this evening at Citizens Bank Park in Philadelphia with Randy Arozarena, the lone representative from the Seattle Mariners, in his third career appearance and second as a Mariner. The game is scheduled for 8 p.m. Eastern Time. And believe it or not, NFL preseason football gets underway August 6th with the Hall of Fame game between the Carolina Panthers and the Arizona Cardinals. The Seahawks will host the Dallas Cowboys on Saturday, August 15th at Lumen Field, then hit the road for the next two games Sunday, August 23rd at the Tennessee Titans, and then Friday, August 28th at the Kansas City Chiefs. The Hawks open the season against the New England Patriots at Lumen Field on Sunday, September 9th. For KITI and Live 95 Sports, I'm Bobby Jackson.
0: Twin Cities area weather today, sunny and in the upper 80s. Overnight low in the low 50s. And tomorrow, mostly sunny in the upper 80s. I'm Matt Shannon, and you're up to date with KITI News.
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0: That's the Bee Gees here on KITI. I'm Matt Channon at a quarter after six this morning. Time to give a few seconds to the guy who has big thoughts taking his morning shower.
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0: From KITI's local newsroom, I'm Matt Shannon. A burn ban takes effect in Lewis County tomorrow. Miles McKnight has details.
1: If you live in unincorporated Lewis County and you're looking to soon do some slash pile burning or land clearing, your window of opportunity is quickly closing. Outdoor burn restrictions take effect Wednesday, July 15th, and remain in effect until October 15th. It's an annual ban that was approved by the Lewis County Board of County Commissioners last year with Resolution 25-189.
2: All those in favor?
3: Aye.
4: Aye.
2: Aye. Motion passes 3-0.
1: Lewis County Fire Marshal Doyle Sanford said that they've had to implement burn restrictions every summer since 2015 due to fire danger. So why not create an annually scheduled burn ban?
5: The nice thing about having a this is when we're going to do it annually is it gives people a chance to plan, get the burning done before.
1: Once the restrictions take effect Wednesday, recreational fires will still be allowed within designated fire pits that meet legal guidelines.
0: The Lewis County Elections Department will mail out over 59,000 ballots tomorrow, July 15th, to all active registered voters within Lewis County. There were 612 military and overseas ballots mailed back on June 18th. Voters should be aware that the ballot envelope has changed color. The envelope will no longer be blue. Instead, it will be dark forest green. Ballots should begin arriving in mailboxes the week of the 20th. U.S. Postal Service says it can take up to 10 days for delivery. Voted ballots must be postmarked on or before August 4th. The U.S. Postal Service advises that voters should mail ballots at least 1 week prior to the election to account for any unforeseen events. In lieu of mailing, voters are encouraged to deposit their ballots early into any ballot drop box to ensure the ballot is counted. Drop box locations are open 18 days prior to every election. This is KITI's local news, sports, and weather on the way next.
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0: Let's check sports. Bobby Jackson has this report.
7: In World Cup action, France and Spain will compete at Dallas Stadium in Arlington today for the right to move on to the title game on Sunday against the winner of tomorrow's semifinal featuring England and Argentina in Atlanta. France is undefeated in cup play and is the favorite going into the matchup. The MLB All-Star Game will take place this evening at Citizens Bank

0: Park in Philadelphia with Randy Arozarena, the lone representative from the Seattle Mariners in his third career appearance and second as a Mariner. The game is scheduled for 8 p.m. Eastern Time. And believe it or not, NFL preseason football gets underway August 6th with the Hall of Fame game between the Carolina Panthers and the Arizona Cardinals. The Seahawks will host the Dallas Cowboys on Saturday, August 15th at Lumen Field, then hit the road for the next two games Sunday, August 23rd at the Tennessee Titans, and then Friday, August 28th at the Kansas City Chiefs. The Hawks open the season against the New England Patriots at Lumen Field on Sunday, September 9th. For KITI and Live 95 Sports, I'm Bobby Jackson.
1: Twin Cities area weather today, sunny and in the upper 80s. Overnight low in the low 50s. And tomorrow, mostly sunny in the upper 80s. I'm Matt Shannon, and you're up to date with KITI News. 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

That's Elvis on KITI at 6:37 Tuesday morning, July 14th. I'm Matt Channon. Thanks for hanging out. We got the Grassroots at KITI.

0: John Paul Young here on KITI at 6:43. 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

John Lennon on KITI, 6:52 right now, 7 o'clock. ABC kicks off the hour with national and international news. After that, I'll be in KITI's local newsroom. Miles McKnight off for a couple of days, and it's 10 years after right now here on KITI.

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1: Federal judge in Florida has called out President Trump's lawsuit against the government for IRS audits, calling it a scheme. ABC's Jay O'Brien has more from Washington.
2: It's all tied to that $10 billion lawsuit the president filed, then settled with his own government over the leaking of his tax records. It's that settlement, remember, that created the now defunct $1.8 billion anti-weaponization fund, which could have paid money to Trump's allies, including January 6th rioters. Now Judge Kathleen Williams is finding that agreement was reached in bad faith, accusing Trump and his team of trying to, quote, manipulate the judicial process and use the court to provide some legitimacy to earmark billions of dollars from American taxpayers.
1: Darlene Graham could be sworn into the Senate today to fill her late brother Lindsey Graham's seat. She was appointed by South Carolina Governor Henry McMaster to serve the rest of his term. State Republicans will hold a special primary next month to choose a new nominee for the election. Brian Clark, ABC.
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5: From KITI's local newsroom, I'm Matt Shannon. A burn ban takes effect in Lewis County tomorrow. Miles McKnight has details.
6: If you live in unincorporated Lewis County and you're looking to soon do some slash pile burning or land clearing, your window of opportunity is quickly closing. Outdoor burn restrictions take effect Wednesday, July 15th and remain in effect until October 15th. It's an annual ban that was approved by the Lewis County Board of County Commissioners last year with Resolution 25-189.
7: All those in favor?
8: Aye.
9: Aye.
7: Aye. Motion passes 3-0.
6: Lewis County Fire Marshal Doyle Sanford said that they've had to implement burn restrictions every summer since 2015 due to fire danger. So why not create an annually scheduled burn ban?
10: The nice thing about having a this is when we're going to do it annually is it gives people a chance to plan, get the burning done before.
6: Once the restrictions take effect Wednesday, recreational fires will still be allowed within designated fire pits that meet legal guidelines.
5: The Lewis County Elections Department will mail out over 59,000 ballots tomorrow, July 15th, to all active registered voters within Lewis County. There were 612 military and overseas ballots mailed back on June 18th. Voters should be aware that the ballot envelope has changed color. The envelope will no longer be blue. Instead, it will be dark forest green. Ballots should begin arriving in mailboxes the week of the 20th. U.S. Postal Service says it can take up to 10 days for delivery. Voted ballots must be postmarked on or before August 4th. The U.S. Postal Service advises that voters should mail ballots at least 1 week prior to the election to account for any unforeseen events. In lieu of mailing, voters are encouraged to deposit their ballots early into any ballot drop box to ensure the ballot is counted. Drop box locations are open 18 days prior to every election. This is KITI's local news, sports, and weather on the way next.
11: 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Let's check sports. Bobby Jackson has this report.
12: In World Cup action, France and Spain will compete at Dallas Stadium in Arlington today for the right to move on to the title game on Sunday against the winner of tomorrow's semifinal featuring England and Argentina in Atlanta. France is undefeated in cup play and is the favorite going into the matchup. The MLB All-Star Game will take place this evening at Citizens Bank Park in Philadelphia with Randy Arozarena, the lone representative from from the Seattle Mariners in his third career appearance and second as a Mariner. The game is scheduled for 8 p.m. Eastern Time. And believe it or not, NFL preseason football gets underway August 6th with the Hall of Fame game between the Carolina Panthers and the Arizona Cardinals. The Seahawks will host the Dallas Cowboys on Saturday.

0: August 15th at Lumen Field, then hit the road for the next two games Sunday, August 23rd at the Tennessee Titans, and then Friday, August 28th at the Kansas City Chiefs. The Hawks open the season against the New England Patriots at Lumen Field on Sunday, September 9th. For KITI and Live 95 Sports, I'm Bobby Jackson.
1: Twin Cities area weather today, sunny and in the upper 80s. Overnight low in the low 50s. And tomorrow, mostly sunny in the upper 80s. I'm Matt Shannon, and you're up to date with KITI News.
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0: Robin McNamara on KITI. 7:14, it's Tuesday morning, July 14th. My name's Matt Shannon, and today, if you want to get a gander at our Jeep Wrangler, we've got it set up coming up at 10 o'clock at Eubanks Glass on Main Street in Centralia from 10 until 5. 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We're going to bring it to the Southwest Washington Fair office. 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
0: From KITI's local newsroom, I'm Matt Shannon. A burn ban takes effect in Lewis County tomorrow. Miles McKnight has details.
7: If you live in unincorporated Lewis County and you're looking to soon do some slash pile burning or land clearing, your window of opportunity is quickly closing. Outdoor burn restrictions take effect Wednesday, July 15th, and remain in effect until October 15th. It's an annual ban that was approved by the Lewis County Board of County Commissioners last year with Resolution 25-189.
8: All those in favor?
9: Aye.
10: Aye.
8: Aye. Motion passes 3-0.
7: Lewis County Fire Marshal Doyle Sanford said that they've had to implement burn restrictions every summer since 2015 due to fire danger. So why not create an annually scheduled burn ban?
11: The nice thing about having a this is when we're going to do it annually is it gives people a chance to plan, get the burning done before.
7: Once the restrictions take effect Wednesday, recreational fires will still be allowed within designated fire pits that meet legal guidelines.
0: The Lewis County

0: Elections Department will mail out over 59,000 ballots tomorrow, July 15th, to all active registered voters within Lewis County. There were 612 military and overseas ballots mailed back on June 18th. Voters should be aware that the ballot envelope has changed color. The envelope will no longer be blue. Instead, it will be dark forest green. Ballots should begin arriving in mailboxes the week of the 20th. U.S. Postal Service says it can take up to 10 days for delivery. Voted ballots must be postmarked on or before August 4th. The U.S. Postal Service advises that voters should mail ballots at least 1 week prior to the election to account for any unforeseen events. In lieu of mailing, voters are encouraged to deposit their ballots early into any ballot drop box to ensure the ballot is counted. Drop box locations are open 18 days prior to every election. This is KITI's local news, sports, and weather on the way next.
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0: Let's check sports. Bobby Jackson has this report.
1: In World Cup action, France and Spain will compete at Dallas Stadium in Arlington today for the right to move on to the title game on Sunday against the winner of tomorrow's semifinal featuring England and Argentina in Atlanta. France is undefeated in cup play and is the favorite going into the matchup. The MLB All-Star Game will take place this evening at Citizens Bank Park in Philadelphia, with Randy Arozarena, the lone representative from the Seattle Mariners, in his third career appearance and second as a Mariner. The game is scheduled for 8 p.m. Eastern Time. And believe it or not, NFL preseason football gets underway August 6th with the Hall of Fame game between the Carolina Panthers and the Arizona Cardinals. The Seahawks will host the Dallas Cowboys on Saturday, August 15th at Lumen Field, then hit the road for the next two games Sunday, August 23rd at the Tennessee Titans, and then Friday, August 28th at the Kansas City Chiefs. The Hawks open the season against the New England Patriots at Lumen Field on Sunday, September 9th. For KITI and Live 95 Sports, I'm Bobby Jackson.
0: Twin Cities area weather today, sunny and in the upper 80s. Overnight low in the low 50s. And tomorrow, mostly sunny in the upper 80s. I'm Matt Shannon, and you're up to date with KITI News. Playing the greatest hits of all time, this is FM 100.5 and 1420.

0: A magic moment from Jay in the Americans on KITI at 7:40. And on the way this weekend, Saturday, the Big Truck Show at Truck Part Sales, Inc. 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

0: That's the Dave Clark 5 on KITI at 7:47. I'm Matt Shannon. Now, a long time ago, pretty much as a kid, I did some gardening. My younger brother did a lot more, but I like growing corn, that kind of stuff. I haven't done it since the 1980s, but my significant other, she's been doing it at our place, and it was once owned by a guy who did a lot. He lived around here for years. You might know who Bob Veneman is or was. I'm in his old place, and it used to be just everything grows there. And so Ton's out there working on stuff, and it's just cool. You know, I'm just amazed, which seems like a simpleton, I suppose, that, hey, stuff's growing. I know the weather, you know, she's got to go out there and water all the time. And water, you know, didn't have quite as much snow this year, but sunny again today. Our temperature in the upper 80s, sunny mid-80s Wednesday. There is a slight chance of rain, though, on Thursday.
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Coming up at 8 o'clock, ABC's hourly national and international news update. Followed by yours truly in KITI's local newsroom. Miles McKnight is a couple days off. The news waits for no man, so we'll carry on, of course. Here's Supertramp, The Long Way Home, KITI.

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2: From ABC News, I'm Brian Clark. Supreme Court justices are testifying before Congress for the first time since 2019. The reason? They want a larger security budget. Justice Elena Kagan explained why it was needed.
3: When personal threats increased following the Dobbs leak, we expanded our residential security and threat assessment activities. Similarly, as online attacks grew in number and sophistication, we requested additional cybersecurity resources.
2: She is joined on Capitol Hill by Justice Amy Coney Barrett. The U.S. military operation in Iran appears to be back on. Another night of strikes carried out by U.S. forces. As President Trump said, the U.S. is going to serve as the guardian of the Strait of Hormuz and will be compensated.
4: I want to be reimbursed because we're protecting a very rich portion of the world. We're spending money. And so what we've done is we are going to be reimbursed for protection. We're protecting by the countries that we're helping.
2: But international law appears to prohibit any country from collecting a toll, and just last month, Secretary of State Marco Rubio said it was not possible. Last month, with the ceasefire in place, inflation cooled in the U.S. The Consumer Price Index showed inflation increased by 3.5%. That's less than expected. Data centers have become controversial building projects. They fuel artificial intelligence, but they use massive amounts of energy, and that could stress local power grids. So as a result, in New York, Governor Kathy Hochul says,
5: I want to make sure that if they're going to come, those localities will reap substantial benefits.
2: She announced a one-year moratorium on all large data center construction in the state. The man shot and killed in Maine by ICE agents has been identified as a 26-year-old Colombian national, Johan Sebastian Guerrero. Immigration advocates say he had a Social Security number. He was not the target of the operation. You're listening to ABC News.
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0: our crews out. Our work cycles are shorter. My firefighter that I want to function for 35 minutes might only be good for 15 now.
1: Having to increase staff and shorten work cycles.
2: Chipotle is going to sell tacos and burritos in the birthplace of tacos and burritos, says ABC's Jim Ryan.
3: Monterrey is a city of nearly 5.5 million people, 150 miles south of the U.S.-Mexico border. It's also the spot chosen by Chipotle to open its first location in Mexico. In Mexican media, reaction to Thursday's planned opening of the Monterrey restaurant has been mixed, with one commenter posting, "It's like bringing ice to the Arctic."
2: Chipotle in a statement said it is moving into Mexico with deep respect for Mexico's culinary heritage and that it plans to open a location in Mexico City next year. Mexico, along with Canada, co-hosted the World Cup with the United States, but all games are now in the U.S., and that includes the semifinal games. Just four teams left, and the semifinals begin today in Dallas when France takes on Spain. I'm Brian Clark, ABC News.
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5: From KITI's local newsroom, I'm Matt Shannon. A burn ban takes effect in Lewis County tomorrow. Miles McKnight has details.
6: If you live in unincorporated Lewis County and you're looking to soon do some slash pile burning or land clearing, your window of opportunity is quickly closing. Outdoor burn restrictions take effect Wednesday, July 15th and remain in effect until October 15th. It's an annual ban that was approved by the Lewis County Board of County Commissioners last year with Resolution 25-189.
7: All those in favor?
8: Aye.
9: Aye.
7: Aye. Motion passes 3-0.
6: Lewis County Fire Marshal Doyle Sanford said that they've had to implement burn restrictions every summer since 2015 due to fire danger. So why not create an annually scheduled burn ban?
10: The nice thing about having a this is when we're going to do it annually is it gives people a chance to plan, get the burning done before.
6: Once the restrictions take effect Wednesday, recreational fires will still be allowed within designated fire pits that meet legal guidelines.
5: The Lewis County Elections Department will mail out over 59,000 ballots tomorrow, July 15th, to all active registered voters within Lewis County. There were 612 military and overseas ballots mailed back on June 18th. Voters should be aware that the ballot envelope has changed color. The envelope will no longer be blue. Instead, it will be dark forest green. Ballots should begin arriving in mailboxes the week of the 20th. U.S. Postal Service says it can take up to 10 days for delivery. Voted ballots must be postmarked on or before August 4th. The U.S. Postal Service advises that voters should mail ballots at least 1 week prior to the election to account for any unforeseen events. In lieu of mailing, voters are encouraged to deposit their ballots early into any ballot drop box to ensure the ballot is counted. Drop box locations are open 18 days prior to every election. This is KITI's local news, sports, and weather on the way next.
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5: Let's check sports. Bobby Jackson has this report.
11: In World Cup action, France and Spain will compete at Dallas Stadium in Arlington today for the right to move on to the title game on Sunday against the winner of tomorrow's semifinal featuring England and Argentina in Atlanta. France is undefeated in cup play and is the favorite going into the matchup. The MLB All-Star Game will take place this evening at Citizens Bank Park in Philadelphia with Randy Arozarena, the lone representative from the Seattle Mariners, in his third career appearance and second as a Mariner. The game is scheduled for 8 p.m. Eastern Time. And believe it or not, NFL preseason football gets underway August 6th with the Hall of Fame game between the Carolina Panthers and the Arizona Cardinals. The Seahawks will host the Dallas Cowboys on Saturday, August 15th at Lumen Field, then hit the road for the next two games Sunday, August 23rd at the Tennessee Titans, and then Friday, August 28th at the Kansas City Chiefs. The Hawks open the season against the New

0: England Patriots at Lumen Field on Sunday, September 9th. For KITI and Live 95 Sports, I'm Bobby Jackson.
1: Twin Cities area weather today, sunny and in the upper 80s. Overnight low in the low 50s. And tomorrow, mostly sunny in the upper 80s. I'm Matt Shannon, and you're up to date with KITI News.
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0: That's Donovan on KITI. 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

0: From KITI's local newsroom, I'm Matt Shannon. A burn ban takes effect in Lewis County tomorrow. Miles McKnight has details.
1: If you live in unincorporated Lewis County and you're looking to soon do some slash pile burning or land clearing, your window of opportunity is quickly closing. Outdoor burn restrictions take effect Wednesday, July 15th, and remain in effect until October 15th. It's an annual ban that was approved by the Lewis County Board of County Commissioners last year with Resolution 25-189.
2: All those in favor?
3: Aye.
4: Aye.
2: Aye. Motion passes 3-0.
1: Lewis County Fire Marshal Doyle Sanford said that they've had to implement burn restrictions every summer since 2015 due to fire danger. So why not create an annually scheduled burn ban?
5: The nice thing about having a this is when we're going to do it annually is it gives people a chance to plan, get the burning done before.
1: Once the restrictions take effect Wednesday, recreational fires will still be allowed within designated fire pits that meet legal guidelines.
0: The Lewis County Elections Department will mail out over 59,000 ballots tomorrow, July 15th, to all active registered voters within Lewis County. There were 612 military and overseas ballots mailed back on June 18th. Voters should be aware that the ballot envelope has changed color. The envelope will no longer be blue. Instead, it will be dark forest green. Ballots should begin arriving in mailboxes the week of the 20th. U.S. Postal Service says it can take up to 10 days for delivery. Voted ballots must be postmarked on or before August 4th. The U.S. Postal Service advises that voters should mail ballots at least 1 week prior to the election to account for any unforeseen events. In lieu of mailing, voters are encouraged to deposit their ballots early into any ballot drop box to ensure the ballot is counted. 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This is KITI's local news, sports, and weather on the way next.
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0: Let's check sports. Bobby Jackson has this report.
7: In World Cup action, France and Spain will compete at Dallas Stadium in Arlington today for the right to move on to the title game on Sunday against the winner of tomorrow's semifinal featuring England and Argentina in Atlanta. France is undefeated in cup play and is the favorite going into the matchup. The MLB All-Star Game will take place this evening at Citizens Bank Park in Philadelphia with Randy Arozarena, the lone representative from the Seattle Mariners in his third career appearance and second as a Mariner. The game is scheduled for 8 p.m. Eastern Time. And believe it or not, NFL preseason football gets underway August 6th with the Hall of Fame game between the Carolina Panthers and the Arizona Cardinals. The Seahawks will host the Dallas Cowboys on Saturday, August 15th at Lumen Field, then hit the road for the next two games Sunday, August 23rd at the Tennessee Titans, and then Friday, August 28th at the Kansas City Chiefs. The Hawks open the season against the New England Patriots at Lumen Field on Sunday, September 9th. For KITI and Live 95 Sports, I'm Bobby Jackson.
0: Twin Cities area weather today, sunny and in the upper 80s. Overnight low in the low 50s. And tomorrow, mostly sunny in the upper 80s. I'm Matt Shannon, and you're up to date with KITI News. 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

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I'm Matt Channon, playing the greatest hits of all time, evocative of good times. Here's Chic at KITI.

0: He's a flexible fella. That's the Spinners, Rubber Band Man on KITI. 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
1: KITI, Twin Cities area weather for today. Sunshine, warm, our high right around 87. Sunny in the mid-80s tomorrow. Slight chance of rain in the mix on Thursday. Back to completely sunny in the 80s. Friday, Saturday, 90 by Sunday. And here's a Lovin' Spoonful.

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2: ABC News, I'm Brian Clark. Supreme Court Justices Elena Kagan and Amy Coney Barrett are testifying on Capitol Hill. They're asking Congress for more money for Supreme Court security. Justice Barrett said his threats got more intense around the time of the leak in the Dobbs decision.
3: My security detail sent me home with a bulletproof vest, and I carried it into my house, put it into my bedroom, dropped it down on a table, turned around, and my 12-year-old son was standing in the doorway of my bedroom. And he wanted to know what it was and why I had it, and I didn't know how to respond.
2: ICE agents have been ordered to temporarily stop conducting vehicle stops after two deadly shootings in the last week. Multiple sources tell ABC News this is temporary to allow for new training and that officers will still conduct vehicle stops involving the most violent people. President Trump dropped his demand that countries reimburse the U.S. for protecting cargo going through the Strait of Hormuz, saying countries would instead make trade and investment deals with the U.S. This is ABC News.
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0: Lindsey Buckingham handling the guitar licks, Stevie Nicks on backup vocals, that's John Stewart in Gold, and if you think he's a one-hit wonder, you would be wrong. You see, he's the guy that wrote Daydream Believer for the Monkees, which went all the way to number one.
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0: Huey Lewis and the news on KITI. Twin Cities area weather, sunny and warm. Our temperature in the upper 80s today. Clear skies, low 50s overnight. Tomorrow, sunny, mid-80s. On Thursday, some kind of anomaly. Slight chance of showers, partly sunny, but still in the 80s, where we stay until Sunday, when the return, the low 90s.
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0: 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And on the way Saturday, we'll hit the road and show up at Truck Part Sales, Inc. for a couple of hours. 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

The Ripcords on KITI. I'm Matt Shannon getting ready to go. I'll be back doing the morning show tomorrow. DJ Kelsey takes over at 10. Talk to you soon. Leave you with Dave Edmonds, KITI.

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2: ABC News, I'm Michelle Franzen. At the White House, President Trump hosting Iraq's prime minister for talks. Tensions between the U.S. and Iran, though, at the top of the agenda. Earlier, the president announced he's backing away from his proposed 20% toll for cargo ships in the Strait of Hormuz. In Biddeford, Maine, the man fatally shot yesterday by a federal agent during an immigration operation has been identified. A family friend confirming to ABC station WMTW that Johann Sebastian Guerrero was the victim. ABC's Victor Oquendo is on scene.
3: Maine Senator Angus King saying the 26-year-old was not the intended target.
4: The question is, what did he do with his vehicle? Were officers threatened? Were the threats rising to the level that justified deadly force?
3: King says he was told none of the agents involved were wearing body cameras.
2: Homeland Security Secretary Mark Wayne Mullen directing law enforcement to temporarily halt vehicle stops in Maine. Positive data showing inflation eased in June. This is ABC News.
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0: It's 11 kicking on KITI, and I'm DJ Kelsey. Well, the MLB All-Star Game today, it'll air on Fox. You've got Jennifer Hudson performing America the Beautiful. Patti LaBelle will sing the national anthem. Boyz II Men performing, and Miles Teller, Pennsylvania native, and, well, you might know him from the newer Top Gun Maverick movie. Well, he's going to narrate a segment celebrating baseball's 150-year role in American culture. So a lot of great performances. Of course, a lot of good baseball on the way to MLB All-Star Game today on Fox.
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0: S-A-T-U-R-D-A-Y night. That's the Bay City Rollers on KITI. Not Saturday night, but Saturday afternoon or 10 to noon. 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Continue after we leave from 9 to 2. We're there from 10 to noon. While we're there, you can cast your vote for the cleanest, dirtiest, crowd favorite old school truck. 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

like the duo, that's Kenny Loggins and Stevie Nicks on KITI. Well, today and tomorrow, mostly sunny, little to no cloud coverage and highs in the upper 80s. Stay hydrated, shaded. 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

0: the Beach Boys on KITI. Well, if you stay up later than I do, late enough for those late night shows, you've got Joel McHale, funny man himself, on with Jimmy Kimmel tonight. Molly Shannon, she recently got her star on the Walk of Fame. She's on with Seth Meyers tonight. And then you got Matt Damon and Anthony Michael Hall on with Jimmy Fallon, your late night guest tonight.
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Great place to do it. The shelter. They're at 560 Centralia Alpha Road. 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Like I said, they keep their Facebook page, their website real up to date. 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
2: ABC News, I'm Michelle Franzen. Cargo ships will not face a 20% toll by the U.S. President Trump reversing course a day after proposing the fee for safe passage. The president now says instead the U.S. will get paid through what he calls trade deals. The U.S. had previously opposed Iran charging a fee.
3: I don't think anybody should be really in that position, but we were doing it as a reimbursement. The Gulf states are going to invest a tremendous amount of money into the United States. And that was very satisfactory to me. I think it's actually much better.
2: Escalations continue. Sirens sounding in Bahrain today as Iran targets U.S. sites. New York's attorney general announced her state, along with a bipartisan coalition of 42 other attorneys general, have reached an $18 million settlement with 23andMe to protect consumers' private genetic data. That stems from the massive breach in 2023, impacting nearly 7 million consumers. The deal also secured new data protections. On Wall Street, stocks are mixed this hour. This is ABC News.
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0: That's Jaggers on KITI, and I'm DJ Kelsey. 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

0: It's Elton John on KITI, and I'm DJ Kelsey. Well, growing up, we played a lot of Monopoly, or as my youngest sibling said, Monopoly. Now, Netflix has greenlit a competition series based on the classic board game Monopoly. It's set to premiere in 2027. 12 players will compete on a life-size game board for a $2 million prize. They'll be eliminated until one winner claims said prize. They've already opened a casting call for potential players. If you like to play, they say every negotiation, every decision, and every role could mean the difference between building an empire or going directly to jail. I assume not real jail, but 12 players set to compete for that $2 million prize. Netflix has that competition series Monopoly coming out 2027.
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0: WCR on KITI, taking a peek at that forecast today. Tomorrow, we're hitting the upper 70s, 87, 88 degrees, little to no cloud coverage. So if you work outside, be sure we're taking plenty of breaks in the shade, getting plenty of water. 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Stay cool yourself. Hitting 80 on Thursday with a slight chance of rain, mid to lower 80s, both Friday and Saturday as well. 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

That's the Monkees on KITI. Well, KFC heard our words in foodie news. KFC bringing back the popular popcorn chicken for a limited time. They were pulled from menus a few years ago. Widespread fan frustration online, especially so. Well, they're bringing it back for a, quote, limited time. I guess we'll see. Popcorn chicken, one of my favorites. It's Fleetwood Mac, Dreams on KITI.

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2: ABC News, I'm Michelle Franzen. A U.S. official confirms the U.S. military is conducting more airstrikes in Iran, and Iran has launched strikes throughout the region. The escalation's already being felt at the pump. Gas Buddy's Patrick DeHaan predicts prices in the U.S. will top $4 a gallon soon.
3: After 8 weeks of declining, we may see a multi-week upward trajectory after oil's big jump yesterday, after new escalations in the strait between the U.S. and Iran. It likely will start to cost Americans more to fill up.
2: A swearing-in ceremony today for Darlene Graham, sister of the late Senator Lindsey Graham. She'll serve as interim senator of South Carolina until January. In Biddeford, Maine, the man fatally shot yesterday by a federal agent during an immigration operation has been identified by Senator Angus King's office as Johann Sebastian Guerrero. Homeland Security Secretary Mark Wayne Mullen now directing law enforcement to temporarily halt vehicle stops in Maine and Texas following deadly shootings involving immigration officers. This is ABC News.
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6: From KITI's local newsroom, I'm Matt Shannon. A burn ban takes effect in Lewis County tomorrow. Miles McKnight has details.
7: If you live in unincorporated Lewis County and you're looking to soon do some slash pile burning or land clearing, your window of opportunity is quickly closing. Outdoor burn restrictions take effect Wednesday, July 15th, and remain in effect until October 15th. It's an annual ban that was approved by the Lewis County Board of County Commissioners last year with Resolution 25-189.
8: All those in favor?
9: Aye.
10: Aye.
8: Aye. Motion passes 3-0.
7: Lewis County Fire Marshal Doyle Sanford said that they've had to implement burn restrictions every summer since 2015 due to fire danger. So why not create an annually scheduled burn ban?
11: The nice thing about having a this is when we're going to do it annually is it gives people a chance to plan, get the burning done before.
7: Once the restrictions take effect Wednesday, recreational fires will still be allowed within designated fire pits that meet legal guidelines.
6: The Lewis County Elections Department will mail out over 59,000 ballots tomorrow, July 15th, to all active registered voters within Lewis County. There were 612 military and overseas ballots mailed back on June 18th. Voters should be aware that the ballot envelope has changed color. The envelope will no longer be blue. Instead, it will be dark forest green. Ballots should begin arriving in mailboxes the week of the 20th. U.S. Postal Service says it can take up to 10 days for delivery. Voted ballots must be postmarked on or before August 4th. The U.S. Postal Service advises that voters should mail ballots at least 1 week prior to the election to account for any unforeseen events. In lieu of mailing, voters are encouraged to deposit their ballots early into any ballot drop box to ensure the ballot is counted. Drop box locations are open 18 days prior to every election. This is KITI's local news, sports, and weather on the way next.
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13: In World Cup action, France and Spain will compete at Dallas Stadium in Arlington today for the right to move on to the title game on Sunday against the winner of tomorrow's semifinal featuring England and Argentina in Atlanta. France is undefeated in cup play and is the favorite going into the matchup. The MLB All-Star Game will take place this evening at Citizens Bank Park in Philadelphia with Randy Arozarena, the lone representative from the Seattle Mariners, in his third career appearance and second as a a Mariner. The game is scheduled for 8 p.m. Eastern Time. And believe it or not, NFL preseason football gets underway August 6th with the Hall of Fame game between the Carolina Panthers and the Arizona Cardinals. The Seahawks will host the Dallas Cowboys on Saturday, August 15th at Lumen Field, then hit the road for the next two games Sunday, August 23rd at the Tennessee Titans, and then Friday, August 28th at the Kansas City Chiefs. The Hawks open the season against the New England Patriots at Lumen Field on Sunday, September 9th. For KITI and Live 95 Sports, I'm Bobby Jackson.
6: Twin Cities area weather today.

0: Today's sunny and in the upper 80s. Overnight low in the low 50s. And tomorrow mostly sunny in the upper 80s. I'm Matt Shannon, and you're up to date with KITI News.
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0: It's the Eagles on KITI, and I'm DJ Kelsey. Well, due to demand, the Eagles live in concert at the Sphere. More shows have been added in December, early December, the 5th, 4th, 11th, and 12th. Now, pre-sale kicks off tomorrow. 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But due to overwhelming demand, more shows have been added. So if you were kind of worried about getting your tickets, the Eagles Sphere Las Vegas, you can hop on theeagles.com for details. 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

0: Crosby, Stills, Nash & Young on KITI, and we're hoping to see you this Saturday from the 10th Annual Big Truck Show at Truck Part Sales, Inc. 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

Billy Joel on KMTI. Well, today and tomorrow. Looking at the forecast, highs in the upper 80s, 87, 88. Little to no cloud coverage. Stay shaded and hydrated. Lower 80s, around 81 Thursday. It's John Phillips on KITI.

0: Lovin' Spoonful on KITI. Well, we got the MLB All-Star Game tonight on Fox. And if you're wanting to watch a new docu-miniseries on Paramount Plus, The Real Wolf of Wall Street, which seems like it'll be intriguing. Also, a new docu-series on PBS called Once Upon a Time in Space. Definitely worth checking out. You've also, of course, got your late-night guests, Joel McHale, Matt Damon, Molly Shannon, on for your late-night shows tonight.
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3: ABC News, I'm Michelle Franz. In the U.S., carrying out new strikes in Iran, and President Trump backing away now from his plan to impose a 20% toll on ships in the Strait of Hormuz for safe passage. The president says the U.S. will be reimbursed instead for its costs through trade deals in the region. The key shipping waterway once again facing blockades, so U.S. tensions and strikes escalate, and that's leading to higher oil and gas prices. Gas buddies, Patrick DeHaan.
4: I do fully expect that the national average could get close to that $4 a gallon mark in the next week or 10 days.
3: A rare event on Capitol Hill. Supreme Court Justices Amy Coney Barrett and Elena Kagan testifying today before House and Senate panels over the court's nearly $230 million budget request. That includes a 10% increase for security at justices' residence due to recent threats. New data showing inflation eased a bit in June from 3.5% last month compared to May. It was better than what analysts were expecting. This is ABC News.
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Elvis Presley on KITI, and I'm DJ Kelsey. 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

0: I'm Marie Perez. After working in our auto repair shop, I ran for Congress to fix things. Washington, D.C.'s a bigger clunker than even I realized. Everyone is running around with the engine light on and doing nothing about it. They're all getting rich at our expense. I stopped Congress from giving itself a pay raise. I'm fighting to ban members of Congress from trading stocks. I refuse corporate PAC money to finally fix things for us. This is Marie Perez, candidate for Congress, and I approve this message, paid for by Marie for Congress.
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It's Willie Nelson on KITI. Well, tomorrow, about a copy paste of today, little to no clouds, mostly sunny, highs in the upper 80s. Down to 80 degrees on Thursday. It's the Bee Gees on KITI.

0: Carpenter's on KITR. Well, you know me, you know I love Marvel, and an original artwork from Iron Man's debut in Marvel Comics sold for a record-breaking $3,875,000 at Heritage Auctions. The piece was drawn by Don Heck, appeared on page one of Marvel's Tales of Suspense, number 39. It was published in 1963 and set a new world record for original comic art, surpassed the previous record of $3,360,000, this being $3,875,000. And, it was quite a bidding war. Six different bidders were continuing to bid past the $3 million mark. So, one of the guys from Heritage Auctions said that Marvel early splash pages like this, they're very few known to exist, so when one shows up, the market ready to act. And boy, someone was ready to pull the trigger on that. $3,875,000 for that original Iron Man artwork.
1: Tyler Rental is welcoming summer.
2: Tyler Rental has grown. Tyler Rental purchased Interstate Rentals on Schmier Road in Portland, Oregon, and opened May 1st. 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

That's the Supremes on KITI. Well, the big halftime show, the first ever FIFA World Cup final halftime show on the way the 19th. During the tournament finale, that'll be at New Jersey's MetLife Stadium. Got a lot of performances from, oh, Madonna, Shakira, BTS, Justin Bieber. The Muppets are set to appear. Show should be about 12 minutes long. Once again, that's on the way the 19th. During the tournament finale, it's the Doobie Brothers' China Grove on KITI.

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2: ABC News, I'm Michelle Franz, and following the sudden death of Senator Lindsey Graham, his sister Darlene sworn in today to serve as South Carolina's interim senator for the remainder of his term.
3: Just 3 days after the death of her brother, Darlene Graham was sworn in Tuesday, becoming South Carolina's first female senator. Though she's never held elected office, she previously served on South Carolina's Commission for the Blind and was deeply close to her brother, who served as her legal guardian after their parents died when she was 13. Darlene Graham's term is set to end in January, and South Carolina is set to hold a primary election next month to find a new Republican nominee to run for the seat in November. Peter Haralambos, ABC News.
2: The U.S. naval blockade went into effect again today, a U.S. official confirming that the U.S. military is conducting more airstrikes in Iran. Iran also launching strikes of its own throughout the region. Positive data showing inflation eased a bit in June compared to May, and that was better than what analysts expected. This is ABC News.
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0: That's the Guess Who on KITI, and I'm DJ Kelsey. Well, on the way this Saturday, the Coffee Creek Makers Market from 10 to 5. That'll be at the Oakview Grange in Centralia. So if you're looking for something to do, you'll find handmade items, local children's author William Scarry, a free Kids Corner craft activity, and an adjoining rummage sale full of gently used treasures. That's on North Pearl in Centralia, the Coffee Creek Makers Market, this Saturday from 10 to 5, the Oakview Grange.
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0: Sports on KITI. 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

0: Familiar Streets on KITI. Well, I don't know if you heard, but our very own Seattle Seahawks have been sold to a group led by Vinod Khosla for a record $9.612 billion. This purchase marking the highest price ever paid for an NFL team. Now, the deal is still to be approved by current owners during a special meeting in late August. But under that agreement, the Khosla family's got to give up their stake in the San Francisco 49ers and will become controlling owners. But I love to see that. They sold for, well, it's the highest price ever paid for an NFL team, $9.612 billion, our very own Seattle Seahawks. Saddle up. 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

0: Day in the Americans on KITI. Well, let's take a peek at that forecast overnight. We're hitting the lower 50s, so 52, 53 degrees. Not much of a cool-off point before tomorrow's upper 80s. Once again, little to no cloud coverage during the day, but we do have some clouds coming in tomorrow night. They'll hang around a little more on Thursday, but we're still looking at a high near 80 on Thursday and Friday.
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It's Wilson Pickett on KITI with his DJ. Gonna head on out the door. Enjoy the rest of your Tuesday. I'm back in at it. Same time, same place tomorrow. Wednesday hump day edition of the show. I leave you with Partridge Family on KITI.

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2: ABC News, I'm Michelle Franzen. The U.S. naval blockade back on in the Strait of Hormuz, along with a new round of strikes. Here's ABC's Karen Travers.
3: That blockade had been lifted because of the deal that the U.S. and Iran signed last month. The president said, "I gave them a chance," referring to Iran, but we have seen those continued strikes by Iran at commercial ships in the Strait of Hormuz. We've seen CENTCOM say that there have been another round of U.S. strikes aimed at degrading Iran's capabilities to attack commercial ships in the strait.
2: Taco Bell says it's voluntarily removing some ingredients temporarily at select locations as a precaution due to the parasitic outbreak in multiple states. The company says public health officials have not confirmed a link between cyclosporiasis cases and any specific grower or restaurant. Michigan cases now top 3,000. State health officials say early results show a link to lettuce or produce. And the sister of the late Senator Lindsey Graham sworn in today to fill his term. This is ABC News.
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0: 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It's Chicago. And Bobby Hart sliding in here this afternoon. Boy, we got another cooker going today, don't we?
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0: 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Well, last night was baseball's home run derby, part of the annual brouhaha surrounding the All-Star game. Cardinals outfielder Jordan Walker captured the 2026 Derby crown. He beat Phillies designated hitter Kyle Schwarber. Now, coming up tonight is the All-Star game itself at 5 o'clock.
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0: 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Kenny Rogers checking the condition of his condition. Hi there, it's Bobby Hart. Coming up tomorrow, our 2012 Jeep Wrangler will be giving away later on in the summer. It's going to be on display, and you can enter for your lucky key at the Southwest Washington Fair office. 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
2: ABC News, I'm Michelle Franzen. Homeland Security Secretary Mark Wayne Mullen has temporarily halted vehicle stops by federal law enforcement. It follows the two recent fatal shootings involving immigration officers in Texas and Maine. ABC's Victor Okendo has more.
3: At least nine people have been killed during immigration enforcement operations under the second Trump administration. At least five of them fatally shot, including U.S. citizens Alex Preti and Renee Good, earlier this year in Minneapolis.
2: Escalations in the Middle East continuing between the U.S. and Iran. The U.S. military confirming it's carrying out another round of strikes. The naval blockade by the U.S. resuming in the Strait of Hormuz. On the Senate floor today,
4: of the office on which you are about
2: a
4: to
2: a swearing-in ceremony for Darlene Graham, the sister of the late Senator Lindsey Graham. Now the interim senator of South Carolina. She'll finish out her brother's term, which ends in January. And Philadelphia hosting tonight's All-Star Game, a showcase of MLB's best players and fan favorites. This is ABC News.
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0: 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Whenever I see your smiling face, I have to smile myself. James Taylor and Bobby Hart here this afternoon. 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

0: 100.5 FM, 1420 KITI. Billy Joel. Well, the World Cup rolls on. When we started the day today, we were down to the final four. It's now down to the final three as Spain eliminated France from any further competition today. Coming up tomorrow, England and Argentina. And the winner of both of those matches will meet up on Sunday for the championship.
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0: 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Well, baseball's biggest names are on the field tonight in Philadelphia. 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All-Star Game is coming up here at 5 o'clock. 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